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1: 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Your first chance to win coming up Tuesday morning.
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0: South is Sanity on WFRE, and this collab, I didn't see it coming, and it is a little insane. 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